0: 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Made by children.
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0: Look at me. Ballas 705 on the hookup with Jake Peters. This past week was Ballas' birthday, and I never met Ballas. I've never met Jake Peters, and I wish I did. Very talented, two very inspirational individuals. Lost from this world way too soon. Watchmen with the remix of Stereo. Trip back to the 90s with Furnace Face. Rage Against the Machine with some Godzilla attitude, No Shelter. And of course, our tribute, our little mini set to Anthony Bourdain, Wu-Tang Clan, Helmet, Spoonman, Soundgarden, Steve Fisk all in the remix. Brian Jones, Town's Massacre. The Legend, The Godfather, Iggy Pop himself, Passenger. And Spoon, Wild, Got the Needle Moving. You are tuned in to Alternative North Radio. 891 on the FM dial. Wolverine going off the rails, we're on the rails. Feeling crazy, feeling insane, feeling deranged. David Bowie on the other side.
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Maybe a smattering of explicit. I mean, it could come up randomly, but we don't feel like babysitting it, so... 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
0: Yeah, we are. 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

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I got the newest from Deftones. 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

feel like I'm channeling something.